There you go. Ray Charles singing the Don Gibson song. Don Gibson known as the Sad Poet. And I Can't Stop Loving You. I guess what you start thinking about in the middle of a wintry day when it's all cold outside and you're sitting alone in your trailer in a trailer park in Tennessee and you're just starting out writing music, I guess. Well, we have Engelbert Humperdinck in a trailer park in Tennessee and you're just starting out writing music, I guess. Well, we have Engelbert Humperdinck and...

Oh, look, I was just looking at that album by Martina McBride, Timeless, singing all the golden oldies with a modern band and in recent years. And do you remember the Merle Haggard song, "Today I Started Loving You Again"? This is Martina McBride with her version of a Merle Haggard song, "Today I Started Loving You Again." What would happen if I did?

G'day, David Innes with you. I'm on Saturday mornings with the Feel Good Radio Show, KRRFM. I like to support the local community activities and I like to play the music of the talented young musicians in this area, plus lots of rock and roll. 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

They deliver my Lambo, all white with a tan bow. My body's a work of art, he eating his Van Gogh. I'm not in the bando, I'm Pablo Sandoz. White beat.

0: video. Lena Garcia, Stephen Gen, L. Mac. I'm still on my Naomi shit. Wilhelmina Models tip. Weezy, Mac, Baby, Slim. GSU, Gene, Tez, Al, Shunji, Monty, Avery, Robbo, Joe, Katina, Mike, Dave, Gary, Josh. Brett, Sheikah, Kim, Riz, Hillary, Billy, Biggs. Juice, I see you, Juice, keep me rolling.
1: Okay. Now it is time for the family triple play. This is where we play songs for my darling daughter Acacia, awesome son Ori, and beautiful wife Sarah. And I think we start with for Acacia this week. And I think we start with for Acacia this week.

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0: Kick the baby.
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6: Sidney Poitier?
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0: 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Damn your black heart, Barbara Streisand. 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

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A little saddle sore, smash me out the stratosphere. Flashy as a matador. When I'm just like feels that in a Coogee, listening to Coogee rap. I won't beat around the bush like a 70s porn. 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

0: 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That's the first of our...
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0: for a great afternoon of music you may have never heard, have a listen to From the Mud to the Stars every Sunday afternoon from 3 till 6 on KRRFM with me, Pete, and my good friend Terry Yates.
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